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these two guys are going out on tour together. That was Jason Aldean, and this is Luke Bryan with Country and She Knows It on 99.9 WFRE.

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7 tonight, mostly cloudy, a 30% chance for showers and storms up until 8 p.m., a low of 69. Saturday and tomorrow, partly sunny with a 60% chance for showers and thunderstorms. The biggest chance before 4 p.m., though there could be some thunderstorms after 5 as well, a high near 85. By Sunday, though, no mention of rain. Everything will be moved out, just mostly sunny with a high near 84. Currently, it's fair and 75.

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Country, 99.9 WFRE. It's AJ on your Friday. Man, the weekend officially, even though the weather isn't great, it still is technically the weekend, and you gotta love that. Here's Penny Chesney by request. Roger called in. Also, what's up to Amy? It's Carry On WFRE.

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